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Morning, good morning, good morning, my lovelies. I am back with your favorite 80s. Buenos dias. Bonjour, guten Morgen. Thank you for tuning into Almeria Gold this morning to Simone's Sounds of the 80s. My name is Simone James, and I'll be bringing you the best of 80s pop, rock, electronics, new wave, new romantics, and cheese. And I will, of course, throw in the occasional oddball as well. Plus, I've decided to loosen the shackles a little bit on the 80s decade confines, which means every now and then I might play one or two songs that aren't strictly 80s but deserve to be played because they're just timeless. 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

Japan, of course, with Quiet Life. And the comments section is sort of 80% functional. Good morning, a very, very good morning to our lovely Sharon. And good morning to my husband, Glyn. Appreciate you coming on the live chat. Before the ad break, I will play this one and then we'll take it from there. Lots more fantastic 80s tunes to come for you. Here's Queen with Breakthrough.

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1: Welcome back, my lovelies, and a very, very good morning to you. If you've just tuned in, you're listening to Simone's Sounds of the 80s here on Almeria Gold. We've got nearly 2 hours of a fantastic show with great 80s tunes this morning, and I'm also going to, moving forward, I'm going to play the odd one out, not yet, but I figured it's time to loosen the shackles a little bit on the 80s. It'll still be predominantly 80s, very year not, but there are so many great artists and songs out there that every now and then one deserves to be played, even though they are not strictly 80s. I'm sure you'll be okay with that. Good morning to Ian and Tony and Mandy and Sharon and Glyn on the live chat. Thank you so much for joining me this morning, and thank you for your company. Always appreciated. Here's St. Elmo's Fire. We need a belter right now.

Yeah, the beautiful voice, of course, of Dionne Warwick with Heartbreaker. She's 85 now. Just thought I'd throw that in. Still active, still present, still going strong. That's what music does to you. And that's a little hint of the odd one. Now I'm going to be playing soonish, not nowish, but soonish. In the meantime, here's Matthew Wilder with Break My Stride.

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6: Welcome back, my lovelies, and a very good morning if you've just joined us here on Al Maria Gold 95.5 in the beautiful Valle de Almanzora in Andalusia, of course. Thank you very much for your company. This is my show, Simone's Sounds of the 80s, and we've got another 1.5 hours to go with fantastic tunes, the next one being absolutely no exception whatsoever. This is Dire Straits, The Man's Too Strong, from their Brothers in Arms album, one of my favourite tunes ever.

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Now they say I am a war criminal, and I'm fading away. Father, please hear my confession.

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I did burn all the books, and I could still hear his laughter, and I could

Yeah, the fantastic Neil Young, of course, one of my favorite artists. May he never stop making music, that's all I can say. Transformer Man, and I think that's one of the few songs I can actually play from him from the 80s. This was a recording from MTV Unplugged, one of the finest musical ideas, music shows, in my humble opinion. Many, many artists took part in that, and pretty much every single one I witnessed was an absolute joy. Moving on, the husband obviously wanted something from ELO, because when doesn't he? Well, fair enough, they're a fantastic band, so I shall not deprive him, but not just yet. Here's Evelyn Thomas.

Released in 1984, Evelyn Thomas with High Energy. I didn't like it that much when it came out. I struggled to know what to do on the dance floor with this one, but I do like it very much now. How do we feel about this song? Let me know in the live chat. Do we feel good, bad, indifferent, or do we just accept this is music and we just move on to the next one, which is ELO for the Husband from the Time album released in 1981, a slow but stunning, stunning number when time stood still.

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Welcome back, my lovelies, and a very, very good morning to you. If you've just tuned in, you're listening to Simone's Sounds of the 80s here on Almeria Gold 95.5 on your FM dial, and of course online as well. You can join me on the live chat too, almeriagold.com. Let me know how you are, who you are, where you are, if you want to get all philosophical about it, which leads me, of course, to the next song. So this is an 80s show, but I've decided to loosen the shackles a little bit, and this next one certainly deserves an outing, regardless of the decade that you focus your radio show on. So this has quite a personal meaning for me at the moment, having struggled with some serious health issues. And I know that without this particular thing, there is no recovery. It's just not possible. What am I talking about? I'm talking about music. Obviously, I am, as some of you may have gathered, talking about John Miles. Now, this one was released in 1976, so nowhere near the 80s, but we played it throughout the 80s, throughout the 90s. We're still playing it now. It is a very special song with a lot of meaning for me, and I'm sure for many of you too. Music was my first love, and it will be my last. Now, John Miles featured on many Alan Parsons Project albums and shows as well, notwithstanding my favourite Alan Parsons album, Tales of Mystery and Imagination, which is a musification, if that's even a word, well, it is now, of Edgar Allan Poe stories and poems. And Alan Parsons subsequently produced this particular song. And without further ado, here is John Miles with music.

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Ronski beat, of course, with the unmistakable voice of Jimmy Somerville, who has taken up residency in my hometown Berlin for quite a while now. I think he's still there, but anyway, he's been there for a long time, and I do believe he still lives there. Anyway, we're coming on to a request from Tony and Mandy. They wanted to hear The Riddle by Nick What's-His-Name. And Nick What's-His-Name has since assumed a new identity under the name of Nick Kershaw. So I will happily play this one. I do love this song. Thank you for that request. Here we go.

Yeah, kind of an 80s show without Depeche Mode, of course. Leave in Silence. Beautiful, beautiful song, in my humble opinion, anyway. And it's also difficult to ignore another band when you're talking about the 80s, and that band is U2. I know they are a contentious band. I'm not quite sure why, but they are. Nevertheless, I do like them. Not all of their stuff, but this album, in my opinion, was a masterpiece, the Joshua Tree, of course. And here is my favourite track from that very album.

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But my lovelies, a very good morning to you. If you've just tuned in, you're listening to Simone's Sounds of the 80s here on Maria Gold 95.5 on your FM dial. Good morning to everyone who's joining me on the live chat this morning. There's Sharon, Glynn, Tony and Mandy, who have requested Nick, what's his face, and I was happy to play Nick, what's his face for them with the riddle. Then we've got Ian, and we've got also Pete and Jane, and Alan G has joined us just now. Good morning. I'm glad to be back as well. And thank you, everyone, for your well wishes. Now, talking about well wishes, I've got the lads from Whitesnake lined up here in my studio. They are eager to play you a song, Pete, and wishing you a very speedy recovery. So me and the Whitesnake lads are saying speedy recovery to Pete, and here is Still of the Night.

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He feels rather trapped. I know the feeling. Anyway, we're approaching the end of my show. Thank you so much, everyone, for tuning into my 80s show today on Almeria Gold. It's a real pleasure to be back, and thank you so much for your company and for your lovely messages of support and everything. It really does mean a lot. And in a moment, I will be handing you over to our very own Alan G. Alan, we are not ganging up on you, I promise. We love you really. And we do love your soul, funk and boogie show. And I, for one, shall be boogieing along just after I mention my sponsor, Aldosaur. Thank you for sponsoring my show. You can find them on Abelea's Industrial Estate for all your DIY and pet needs, and do check out their Facebook page for their weekly special offers. And all that's left for me to say is be happy, be healthy, be safe. Bye-bye.

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1: In a world of suckers and hustlers where only the strong survive, can you dig it? Now let's hear some sounds for you street people with an ear for the action. 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

0: Morning, gang. See. Nice to have you back, Simone. Thank you for the last couple of hours. So the old family's back together again. There was something missing on a Saturday morning. I think it was your dulcet tones. Nice to have you back anyway, Simone. Great show as always. Got up early, especially to listen. Good morning, guys. This is Alan G, live and loud on a Saturday selection on Al Maria Gold, 95.5 throughout the Amanthora Valley. AlmariaGold.com online. You ready for this morning?
1: It's not over.
0: I wish I was. I may have been up a little bit earlier this morning, but I'm still no more prepared, trust me. Just been sat in my wind tunnel drinking tea.

Anyway, we're going to keep you nice and chilled for the first hour this morning. And we'll up the tempo in the second half, I think. That's the way we're going to play. Don't forget, if you want to get in touch, you can do that via the website amariagold.com. Get yourselves in there, press a couple of buttons, and you get through to hear the tunes, and you can join us in the chat room. Come and say good morning. Let me know what you're up to, who you are, where you are, and we'll give you a shout out. It's a tune as well. If you're sitting by your pool, this is going to sound great. Coffee in hand.

I know, Tony, I've got one job to do. What's number one rule of DJing? Check the crossfader. It's too hot, I've got brain fog.

squeeze one more in before we slip into the ad break. You probably heard it in the background. Georgie B. Track called Soul Night. Good morning to Bobby Gray joining us as well this morning, to Catwoman, to Tony and Mandy. Whoever you are, wherever you are, let us know, we'll give you a shout out. Yeah, yeah, yeah. And Simone and Glenn as well. Morning.

are tuned in to Amarillo Gold. This is a Saturday selection, live and loud, from Southern Spain with myself, Alan G. Dropping you some tunes. You ain't gonna hear

0: Gonna slip into a quick ad break. We'll be right back at ya with something a little bit different.
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Wow, what a way to kick off your Saturday, eh? Easing you into your Saturday afternoon. Morning, rather. It's been a long day. Good morning to Jill joining us over there in the UK. To our very own Catwoman and Bobby Gray as well. Good morning. Simone and Glenn, to Tony and Mandy, to Agus, to Ruth and Gazza down there in New Zealand. How you doing, guys? Not forgetting my sister as well over there in LA. Hope you enjoyed our little trip down Jazz Funk Lane. Shack Attack and Nightbirds. We had the Average White Band pick up the pieces. And a couple of classics, the AB's Deja Vu was in there. And of course the Scratch. Hoping to bring you back some memories from the past. This is the Saturday Selection, live and loud on Amaria Gold. We're doing it for you right away through till midday. Before Paul Baker takes over with his weekend gold show. Let's stick in the 80s. For a couple more. I just don't understand. Tune, give it some volume.

0: Big shout out to Kay Harding joining us this morning. Good morning, Kay.
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0: This is Alan G with you live and loud. You are locked in to Amaria Gold. And this week's Saturday selection. We've got time to sneak one more in before the ad break at the top of the hour. Another classic. Love this tune. Curtis Hairston.

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8: 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Good morning to you. Welcome along to the second hour. If you've just joined us, where you been?
9: Yeah.
8: Hey, Shelley.
9: Yeah.
8: Late night. Got some tunes for you for the next hour. It's a beautiful day down here. Blooming hot again. But it is what we came here for, eh?

Wow. Welcome along, this is Alan G on the Saturday Selection Live Aloud. My name is Maria Gold. Went off on a bit of a tangent then, excuse me. Hope you enjoyed it, some remixes of some classics. Can't even remember what was in there, should have wrote it down. One more, take us up to the ads. I love my job. I do get a bit carried away though. Good morning to everybody who's joined us. Can't you feel me? We're taking you through till midday.

0: 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This is a Saturday selection. Forgot what we was then. We slip into a quick ad break. We'll be right back at you with some more classics.
1: This is right after this. 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

0: Big shout out to the Feel Goods joining us this morning. Ronnie and Dave as well down there at Feel Good Manor. Hope you're enjoying the show, guys. Shelly, you mad woman, what are you doing out walking? It's a great tune to be doing it to, though. This is a Saturday selection with Alan Gia. We are with you for another 25 minutes or so before we hand things over to Paul Baker and the Weekend Gold Show. This is Amaria Gold throughout the Almanthora Valley, which I read somewhere yesterday is going to be the hottest place in Spain over the weekend and Monday, I think. So take care, people. Plenty of sun cream, plenty of liquids.
1: I know you come a long way, baby, but you don't need that heart of stone.
0: And plenty of tunes.

I did mention Mr. Feelgood. Don't forget you can catch him down here on The Breakfast Show Monday to Friday, 8 till 10. The Feelgood Breakfast Show. Pete Miller's still off sick, he's been poorly. Yeah, well, soon, mate, I'm sure he'll be back with us ASAP. And Bobby Gray as well, midday. He's on your wireless. 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

We have got about 20 minutes to go, so we're going to try and cram in as many as we can before the top of the hour. Bringing you back some memories, hopefully. Sharon Redd, can you handle it?

handle it. I'm sure you can. Taking you back to 76 for a proper tune. You all know the words.

We're just coming into the final 10 minutes or so of this week's Saturday selection. Got a couple more to drop, we're just going to keep banging them out. Take you back to 73. It's the Spinners for you. Don't forget Paul Baker.

Right, once again, we have rapidly run out of time for this week's Saturday selection. Hope you've enjoyed the show. I certainly have. Had a good one this morning.

0: neck. 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
1: And with each beat of my heart, for every day we apart, I'll hunger for every wasted hour.
0: And I-

Oh, what a tune. The Supremes and the Temptations from 1968. Finishing up on that one. Big, big thank you for everyone who's taken part and joining us in the chat room this morning. You know who you are. I'm not going through it all again. But a big, big thank you. Support's appreciated. Take care out there this weekend. It's going to be a hot, hot, hot one. I'm going to leave you with this one, the Wind Chimes. Have yourselves a great weekend. I'll catch you down here again next week. We'll do it all over again. Ciao for now.

0: Almeria Gold, sponsored by Clover Estates, the agent that does more.
1: There'll be no change to the timing of England's World Cup match with Mexico. Football's governing body was considering moving it forward 6 hours because of predicted thunderstorms at the Azteca Stadium. Anger from both countries is thought to have forced a rethink into keeping it at 1am UK time on Monday. Another problem for Thomas Tuchel's side is altitude. Terry Butcher, who played for England at Mexico 86, says they'll cope.
2: This is when hydration breaks come into effect for England and could work positively for them. So, you know, we shouldn't be worried about it. You're going to feel tired. You're going to feel shattered. You can't get your breath, but you do battle through it.
1: Taylor Swift and Travis Kelce have officially tied the knot in an event described as America's royal wedding. They got married at Madison Square Garden in New York, with reports there were around 1,000 guests there, including countless celebrities. Young people in black and racial minority groups are blaming polarised political rhetoric for a rise in racist content on social media. New research commissioned by Sky News suggests 58% felt less safe offline in 2025 due to posts online. AI disinformation is also being blamed. These young people in South London say people hide behind social media.
3: I think that what they're too scared to say in real life, they're not scared to say online.
4: Sometimes there's certain creators you can see like saying maybe rude words, and you can in a funny way go like, yeah, their heart's not really in it. They don't really mean this. They're just doing this because they know it'll be clipped or they're going to get money like that.
1: Meta says it removed language that incites violence. Andy Burnham insists he'll stick to his party's 2024 manifesto if he becomes the next Prime Minister. But the Makerfield MP says he won't call a general election. The UK is braced for another heat wave this weekend. Yellow heat health alerts have been issued for parts of England from midday. And Maroon 5 frontman Adam Levine says performing at BST Hyde Park was bittersweet, paying tribute to the group's late band manager. They performed a string of hits at the London Festival yesterday. That's the latest.

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3: This is Paul Baker at the weekend. Welcome along to the show coming up for you very soon. Sins in the Library and Realities of the Village Fate. We've also got music from Charles and Eddie, CNC Music Factory and Def Leppard. First though is Carly Simon.

Here are sins in the library. Using a giant bright pink highlighter to deface a pristine copy of a thriller book because you liked a specific sentence. Aggressively typing on a laptop keyboard so loudly that it sounds like a barrage of small gunfire in the quiet zone. Attempting to discreetly eat a bag of salt and vinegar crisps by letting them melt on your tongue to avoid the crunching. Slipping a book onto a completely random shelf because you couldn't find its proper home and you didn't want to walk back. And finally, having a full, intense telephone conversation using a theatrical stage whisper that everyone can hear perfectly.

0: things that make you go,
1: Here are realities of the village fate. Paying £3 to guess the weight of a fruitcake that looks like it could easily crush a car. The extreme political tension surrounding the judging criteria of the Victoria Sponge category in the main tent. Watching the local vicar enthusiastically taking a wet sponge directly to the face in charity stocks. Buying a mystery tombola prize and winning a bottle of car upholstery cleaner that expired in November 2014. And finally, the local brass band performing a pop medley that is structurally recognisable but technically missing half of the notes.

And now, sins in the supermarket car park. Squeezing a massive estate car into a parent and child space because you have a single teenager sitting in the back. Leaving your shopping trolley balanced sideways on the grass verge instead of walking 10 yards to the proper shelter. The slow motion awkward crawl behind a pedestrian to nick their parking spot before the car behind you notices. Pretending you can't hear the loud crunch of your car door hitting the shiny wing mirror of the vehicle parked next to you, and using the reflective windows of a parked luxury SUV to thoroughly inspect your teeth for rough spinach. And then realizing somebody sat in there

0: And now, going to the beach. 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The tactical battle of trying to eat a classic portion of chips while 300 giant seagulls circle your head like vultures. Applying thick sun cream in high winds and instantly turning your entire face into a coarse sheet of sandpaper. The slow, freezing torture of wading into the sea up to your knees while pretending to your family that it's lovely. Come on in! And finally, finding coarse sand inside your shoes, your socks, your car boot, your bed sheets, and anything else for a minimum of 3 weeks afterwards.
1: Paul Baker.

And now let's talk about the hotel buffet, when you try and balance two plates, a hot coffee and a glass of juice. 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Accidentally using the sausage tongs to pick up a sweet blueberry muffin. 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And realizing the person behind you is waiting for the exact same hash brown that you are.

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1: Into the second hour of the show, it's Paul Baker at the Weekend with things that happen in a hotel room coming up and trouble at the drive-thru. Devo, Cyndi Lauper and ABC coming up. First though, his crazy town. This is Butterfly.

Things that happen in a hotel room. Taking the tiny complimentary shampoo bottles, even if you never use them. Wiping thick black muddy shoe polish onto a pristine white bath towel. Leaving the Do Not Disturb sign on the door handle for 3 days straight. Turning the television volume up to maximum to watch a late night movie. Stealing the cardboard slippers and hiding them deep inside your luggage bag. Hiding the TV remote control inside a random drawer to tease the next guest. And using a metal ice bucket to store wet swimwear from the hotel pool.

0: trouble at the drive-through, when the speaker box is crackling so badly you can't understand a single word, or the intense pressure of ordering quickly with three cars waiting behind you, accidentally dropping your bank card out of the window onto the tarmac, forgetting the exact meal order your partner requested 30 seconds ago, driving too far away from the payment window to reach the machine safely, and the panic when they ask you to park in Bay 1 to wait.
1: Paul Baker.

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1: On the way in a second, the Friday night pub visit, also summer gardening. We got music from Dave Edmonds, we got the Christians, Delamitri, and now it's Aerosmith.
0: This is Paul Baker at the Weekend.

0: So let's talk about the Friday night pub visit, where you take a big handful of your friend's crisps without asking first, leaving your empty glass on a random shelf instead of returning it to the bar, pretending you didn't hear whose round it is when walking to the toilet, standing directly in front of the bar service gap while checking your phone messages, moving a bar stool over to your table without asking the neighbouring group, that's a no-no, splitting the final food bill evenly when you drank three extra pints of premium lager, and telling a long, boring story to a regular local who just wanted a quiet drink.
1: Paul Baker.

0: Okay, summer gardening. When you mow the lawn and instantly get hit by a massive wave of hay fever. Stepping on a crunchy hidden snail while wearing lightweight summer sandals, or Crocs. Spending an hour pulling up weeds only for them to grow back again 2 days later. The garden hose pipe getting a massive kink in it right as you turn the tap on. Accidentally spraying yourself in the face while trying to adjust the plastic nozzle. And sunburning just the back of your neck while digging a vegetable patch.
1: Paul Baker.

0: the way next, more car boot sale sins. We did some last week. We'll do some more for you now. Blondie on the way, Curtis Stigers, and now from the 90s with their version of I Need Your Lovin', Here's Baby D.
1: This is Paul Baker and

Right, we did some of these last week. Let's do some more for you right now. Sins of the car boot sale. Waking up at 5 a.m. on a Sunday in total darkness, bargaining with someone over a plastic item that costs 50p. The damp smell of old cardboard boxes stored in a garage for years. Buying an electronic item and hoping it actually works when you get it home. Walking through wet grass that instantly completely soaks your clean trainers. Sending or seeing a massive queue of people waiting for a burger van at sunrise. Buying a mystery box of tools and only using one rusty screwdriver. Squeezing a giant wooden mirror into your car boot with great difficulty. Finding a rare vinyl record only to see it has a massive scratch. And leaving with three things you did not need and bad sunburn.

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didn't I? When you needed me, I was always there. Now, wasn't I?

0: Almeria Gold, sponsored by Clover Estates, the agent that does more.
1: There's a 90% chance of thunderstorms during England's next World Cup match. FIFA's now decided not to move the last 16 game against Mexico forward 6 hours after a reported backlash from the two countries. It'll still begin at 1am UK time on Monday. Former England striker Jay Bothroyd says that's the wrong decision.
2: They should start the game where there's no disturbances at all, because if you start a game and then you have to wait an hour or 2 hours, whatever it may be, when you come back on the pitch, you're going to have to do a warm-up again. Can't just come on the pitch and start playing. So if there is going to be, which is 90% chance, they need to start that game earlier.
1: Parents are being warned of the dangers of posting images of their children online. The National Crime Agency has launched a campaign warning of a rise in AI child abuse imagery. Elsewhere, one of NHS England's top doctors is warning misinformation online is becoming a real threat to public health. Medical Director Professor Frankie Swords says people are seeking out answers from unreliable sources and opting for completely unproven miracle cures. It's one of the reasons why the Health Service is launching its own TikTok channel. Rebecca Curtain is from Healthwatch England.
3: With social media platforms or the people posting on them, their motives aren't always clear. So are they trying to sell you something? Are they trying to promote medication that's not licensed for use in the UK? Or are they even trying to get you to spread misinformation to sow social division?
1: The man tipped to become the next Prime Minister insists he'll stick to Labour's manifesto if he gets into power. Andy Burnham says he won't call a general election, but instead will focus on voter reforms. Parts of the UK are braced for another potential heatwave this weekend. Temperatures are expected to soar to 30 Celsius in some areas. And Taylor Swift and Travis Kelce have tied the knot in a star-studded ceremony at Madison Square Garden in New York. Details of the nuptials have been kept under wraps, but Adam Sandler is said to have officiated while the bride wore Christian Dior. That's the latest on...
4: The Golden Hour, where we play the songs and you guess the year.
5: Hello, welcome along. Always great to have your company on The Golden Hour. My name is Richard. This song was originally recorded and released back in 1984, but it wasn't really successful until a British band called DNA took it on, remixed it, relaunched it, and it went right up to the top of the charts in our mystery year. Here's Suzanne Vega, along with DNA and Tom's Diner.

CC Music Factory, gonna make you sweat from our mystery year. But what was the year? Right, time for our pop music question. A song that used multiple samples from other songs also featured some of the biggest names in rap at the time, included a female singer. She was known as Lady Miss Keir. Nothing to do with the Prime Minister. Lady Miss Keir was the singer. She actually wrote the song and also wore a very colourful outfit in the video. Can you name the song and the band? We'll find out about that a little bit later. Right now, though, who was born in our mystery year? Rita Ora. Hosier, his real name, Andrew Hosier Byrne, born in County Wicklow in Ireland. The Weeknd, otherwise known as Abel Tesfaye, born in Ontario, Canada. James Bay, there was Jojo, the singer. Also Philip, so good they named him twice. And finally, Luke Combs was born in our mystery year. This is the Golden Hour. We played the songs. Can you guess the year that this was a big hit for David Bowie? It's a remix of a big song originally released in 1975. David Bowie.

Bowie and Fame, a remixed version, the original written by David Bowie along with some friends, including John Lennon. This is the Golden Hour, and it was actually a new decade as well that started on a Monday. The global population reached 5,281,000,000, and the global average life expectancy at birth was approximately 66 years. On with the music and a little bit of something sort of wiggle around that. This is two in a room. They call it Wiggle It.

0: two in a room. That's what they called themselves. There were two guys, Rafael Vargas and Roger Pauletta, and the song called Wiggle It. Meanwhile, if you're wiggling on the road, you may well have seen the Audi 100 sedan. Also, they had the Quattro. That was a nice car. BMW had the 3 Series and the 8 Series. Daewoo, the Espero. Fiat had the Tempra. Ford, the Escort hatchback. Renault introduced the Clio, and Rover had the 400. All on the roads in our mystery year. And the most popular car globally was probably the Toyota Corolla.
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Choop Choop song from our mystery year. You try saying that out for a cup of tea. Alrighty, having a look at the news in our mystery year. It is the year that East and West Germany, they reunited after 45 years of division following World War II. This historic event marked the end of the Cold War era in Germany and the formation of a single democratic state. The German flag was raised at the Brandenburg Gate in Berlin in our mystery year. This is the Golden Hour. We play the songs. Can you guess the year that this was a big hit for Robin S? It's called Show Me Love.

the golden hour on the year that an earthquake in Iran killed between 35 and 50,000 people. It affected an area of around 20,000 square miles and left about 400,000 people homeless. It's also the year that the Hubble Space Telescope went into space. Margaret Thatcher resigned as the British Prime Minister. North and South Yemen united to become a republic. And Soviet Union leader Mikhail Gorbachev was awarded the Nobel Peace Prize.

If you visited Italy in our mystery year, you would have found the Tower of Pisa closed to the public after leaning just a little too far. It reopened in 2001. And the must-have gadget of the time was the Game Boy, a handheld gaming device. And the Channel Tunnel, well, workers there from the United Kingdom and France, they met 40 metres beneath the English Channel in our mystery year. But what was the year? Also that Campbell's produced its 20 billionth can of tomato soup. Yeah, they did. All that in our mystery year. On with the music from Maria McKee.

The song was used in the Tom Cruise movie Days of Thunder, also re-recorded a little bit later by Tina Arena, the Australian singer. This is the Golden Hour, and in sport, West Germany beat Argentina 1-0 for football's 14th World Cup in Italy. It was the year of the Auckland Commonwealth Games between Australia, England, Canada and New Zealand. And Mike Tyson became this year's highest earner, making $28.6 million in our mystery year. His Hearts on the Golden Hour.

0: Wilson Phillips is called Release Me from Our Mystery Year, the year that singer Gloria Estefan broke her back in a bus accident in Pennsylvania while on her Cuts Both Ways 1-2-3 tour. The accident occurred in March, and Estefan was airlifted to New York, where she underwent extensive surgery and had her back stabilized with a titanium rod. She needed nearly a year to recover. Her husband and son were also injured, but not so seriously. A little earlier, I asked your pop music question, says he, lightening things up a little bit. A female singer was known by the name of Lady Miss Keir. Who was Lady Miss Keir? She wrote a song which became a huge success, and she also featured in the song's video wearing very colorful clothing. Can you name the song? It's quite a tough one, this one. You have to think about that. Lady Miss Keir. But I think you'll be surprised at the song. We'll play it in around 10 minutes.
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Mariah Carey, Vision of Love, taken from her debut album in our mystery year. Meanwhile, it was the year of the 35th Eurovision Song Contest held in Zagreb, Croatia, or Yugoslavia. The winner was Italy with a song by a guy called Toto Cutugno. He was aged 46, making him the eldest person ever to win the Eurovision Song Contest. Meanwhile, up on the big screen, the movies you may well have seen, Ghost, Home Alone, Dances with Wolves, Pretty Woman, Teenage Mutant Ninja Turtles, there was Total Recall, Die Hard 2, and Edward Scissorhands.

0: Originally a big hit for 10cc in 1975, the song I'm Not In Love, that version by Will to Power. Meanwhile, on the TV, The Box, you may well have seen The Simpsons. That was aired on Fox TV for the first time. Some of the other shows around include Law and Order, Beverly Hills, 90210, The Fresh Prince of Bel-Air, and Mr. Bean was also doing the rounds on TV as well. Right. What about our year and our pop music question? It's quite a tricky one, this one. The female singer known as Lady Miss Keir wrote this next song, also featured in the very colourful video, wearing very colourful clothes. But who is she? She's the lead singer on this track, and the song is by D-Lights. That's the name of the band, and the song Groove Is In The Hearts with Miss Keir on the vocals. I'm going to leave you with this. And our mystery year, 1990. Thanks for listening. Bye-bye.
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Queen with their song Your Love It Lies. And I was looking at the title of that and thinking, Your Love It Lies, does that mean it doesn't tell the truth or it sort of lies down beside you? I don't know. Anyway, it's from their debut album Olympian, which was released in March 1995, and it's an album whose sounds influenced by the Smiths, the Jam and the Small Faces. And it's actually frequently recognised as one of the crowning achievements of the whole Britpop movement. There you go. Anyway, good afternoon. It is July the 4th. And welcome to the Britpop Classic Show with me, Andy B. A big thank you to Paul Mitchell and his Saturday Shakedown Show. Another great show, Paul. Enjoy the rest of your weekend, mate. Okay. Oh, yes, July the 4th. Apparently, there's a big celebration today across the pond in America. And I was wondering, do you think they do they celebrate St. George's Day the way we go on about Independence Day or July 4th? I don't know. Who knows? Anyway, but more important to that, and if you didn't know, July the 4th is also Liberation Day in Rwanda. It commemorates the defeat and the downfall of the Hutu-led regime by the Rwandan Patriotic Front, which brought an end to the genocide of the Tutsi people in that country. There you go, a little bit of useless information for you, and something else to celebrate. Anyway, it's also, actually, I don't know if you knew, but it's the start of the Tour de France today. I don't know. Do you think Tadej Pogacar's going to do it again, or will Jonas Vingegaard do it? Anyway, we've got 3 weeks of cycling on the telly. Can't wait. Absolutely can't wait. Anyway, that's enough of that. Shall we continue? Okay. Yes, next up, we have a song from Manson. It's a song called I Can Only Disappoint You. Oh, I've heard that before. Released in July 2000 as the lead single from their third album, Little Kicks. Manson were actually formed in Chester in 1995. They were originally called Grey Lantern, after frontman Pete Draper's DC Comics influenced alter ego, which he created to help overcome his nervousness on stage. But they soon changed it to Manson after the cult leader Charlie or Charles Manson. It's a strange one, isn't it? Anyway, let's get on with this. This is Manson, I Can Only Disappoint You.

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2: Ah, welcome back, folks. Yes, okay, it is time for the first track from my artist of the day today. Okay, born in Liverpool in 1994 and originally working as an electrician. He sang covers in local pubs in the city centre, and it was while he was singing a cover of the song Mrs. Robinson that someone in the crowd turned the words to Jordan Henderson. And then everyone started singing it. And apparently after that, Liverpool FC rang him and asked him to do some songs for LFC TV. Ooh, how horrible. Anyway, the Liverpool Echo named him as the 11th most influential Merseysider in its 2020 power list. And I'm going to get some brownie points for this one. This is, yes, it's Jamie Webster. And it is his new track, released just yesterday, Small Town Life.

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1: It's that party vibe and biggest mix of retro throwbacks that makes us the favorite station in the area.

Oh, I'm liking that one. That is Night Train by the Seahorses. And it's one of those tracks from their unreleased second album, which was recorded at London's Olympic Studios in 1999. Unfortunately, while they were recording the album, the band split up before it was released or it was even finished. And you can now get hold of the songs. It's listed as Minus Blue, the Seahorses. You can check it out on YouTube and what I've been. Listen to the whole album. It's brilliant. I've downloaded all the songs and I will be playing them on the show. Absolutely brilliant. Okay, this next song is called Goldfish and Paracetamol. I'm not sure what the link is there. It's by Catatonia and it's from their second album, International Velvet, which was released in February 1998. And it's a song that explores boredom and relationship stagnation and using paracetamol and the mundane task of feeding goldfish as symbols of mundane daily survival. Oh, God. Gonna sound a little bit like my life, that. Anyway, here we go. It's lovely Kerry's Matthews, Catatonia, Goldfish and Paracetamol.

0: That was the Inspiral Carpets, and featuring the wonderful Marquis Smith from The Fall, sadly no longer with us. I'm not really a huge fan of The Fall personally, but I know they're a bit of a cult band on the Manchester scene anyway. And I heard that there was the following exchange between Marquis Smith and Clint Boone of Inspiral Carpets. So Mark Smith said, "So why did I do this? 'Cause I like the Inspirals, man. They're pure pop and they're brilliant and you should never knock them." And then Clint Boone said, "So does that mean you'll play with us on one or two of our dates with us, Mark?" And he went, "No." But then he did do Top the Pops with them a little bit later on anyway. So anyway, I'll be back in a little bit. See you later.
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4: Okay, welcome back, folks. Yes, and a big welcome to Paul Mitchell and Dawny, who are listening while they chill out this afternoon. Nice to hear from them. Always good to see people on the live chat and joining me. Okay, now my second track from my artist of the day, Jamie Webster. This is from his album We Get By, which was released in August 2020. It's a song called Weekend in Paradise, and it's a song, actually, that Harmony Duo, our local girls, sing quite well, actually. So if you don't want to listen to it, they do add it into their repertoire. And did you know that Jamie Webster actually performed for the Liverpool football team at their after party following their victory at the 2019 UEFA Champions League final? Why would he want to do that? I don't know. Anyway, it's a great track. It's Jamie Webster, and it's A Weekend in Paradise.

Oh, there you go. And don't forget, if you're watching Harmony Duo, put that down as a request. They do a banging version of it. They really do. Great effort. Anyway, okay, now, I've had a request from Mr. Paul Midday Mitchell. Something unusual, as it's an American band, but there you go. I suppose it is July the 4th. Apparently, it's a band called Interpol. The song is called Evil. And Interpol are an American band, and this is their second single from their second album, Antics, which was released in 2004. And it's a song that is widely believed to be about serial killers Fred and Rosemary West. There you go. And apparently, Paul had a go at it at karaoke, and no one knew it or had heard it before. And so I suppose it's a bit like going to a gig when you're a big fan of a band and they play all their new stuff and you don't know it. But anyway, let's have a go. This is Interpol and their song Evil, especially for Mr. Paul Midday Mitchell.

Oh, that's quite decent. Yeah, special song there for Mr. Paul Midday Mitchell. That is Interpol and their song Evil, which apparently is about Rosemary and Fred West. I've got a bit of a saying, actually. I say it quite a lot at the minute, that I'm sweating like Fred West when Building Control came around. There you go. I'll laugh anyway. Okay, this next song is by the Happy Mondays. It's called Tart Tart. It's a single from 1987. It's the first single from their debut album, which was Squirrel and G-Man, 24-Hour Party People, Plastic Face, Can't Smile, White Out. That's a handful, isn't it? Anyway, according to the band, the first verse is about Martin Hannett as a music producer and original partner of Tony Wilson at Factory Records. And according to Bez, Tart Tart refers to one of the first people they met in the early Hacienda days. She was like a strange old groupie from the 60s. They used to leave them a little bag of goodies every now and then. I think she was eventually found... they hadn't seen her for a while, and they eventually found her dead in her flat. I don't know what her real name was. Anyway, this is Tart Tart and Happy Mondays.

0: Oh, that was Space and their song Dark Clouds. That's the fifth and final single from their debut album, Spiders. It was released in February 1997 and got to number 14 in the UK singles chart. Okay, I'll be back in a bit. See you in a while.
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6: Oh, and we're back in the room. Welcome back, folks. Yes, this is my third offering from today's artist of the day. As you know, is Jamie Webster. This is from his album Moments, which was released in 2022. His second album, and the song is our Jacqueline's favourite. So I'm going to get some proper brownie points for this one anyway. And he says, when he was interviewed before the album's release, he said, people who say politics shouldn't be brought into music can do one slightly different way. He did it because life is political. And I always think of him as a bit of a modern day English version of Bob Dylan, I suppose. I mean, Bob Dylan was very political, wasn't he? So anyway, this is our Jacqueline's favourite. This is Something in the Air, Jamie Webster.

This is Al Maria, with more than 40 live DJs bringing you the best variety of music. It's no wonder we're the most listened to station in the area. Stay locked on to 107.5 FM.

Oh, do you know what? When I think of all the bands that I've seen live and what have you, Snow Patrol have got to be up there amongst the best they have. They really have. If you get a chance to go and see them at a gig or a festival or whatever, do it because they are brilliant. That was Open Your Eyes, released in 2007 as the fifth single from Eyes Open. And do you know what? It's appeared, right? This is how good the song is. On a huge number of TV shows, you've got like, I'll name a few, Football Focus, you've got ER, Grey's Anatomy, The Black Donnellys, Being Erica, and The Office American version, as well as loads more. Brilliant track, brilliant album. If you haven't got it, or haven't listened to it, I suggest you do. That's from the album Eyes Open, and that is Open Your Eyes. Ooh, a lot of eyes in there, isn't there? Okay, this next song is by The Twang, a band that were originally called Neon Twang, and they were set up by Phil Etheridge and bassist John Watkin. After the pair of them were studying music technology together at the same time at Kidderminster College. There you go. And this is from the band's debut album, released in 2007. The album is called Love It When It Feels Like This. This is Cloudy Room, and this is The Twang.

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8: Okay, folks, right, this is the final track from my artist of the day today, which, as you know, has been Jamie Webster. And as I was talking about earlier, and he mentioned politics and music, this is obviously quite a political song. I think you'll find that when you listen to it. I've got my ideas on whether politics should be in music or not. I think you probably know what they are. Anyway, this is from his 10 for the People album, which was released in 2024. It's the closing track on the album. It's a beautiful song with very dark undertones, and it's a good way to finish the album and a good way to finish my his stint as my artist of the day. This is Jamie Webster, and How Do You Sleep at Night?

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0: What makes us number one? Is it our DJs? Is it because we play more of the biggest hits and retro throwbacks? Or because we cover almost 2,000 square kilometers of Southeast Spain? 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

That's a song called Money from a band called Missing Andy, and it was from their debut album, Generation Silence, which was released in 2012. So Missing Andy, they were a band from Essex. Unfortunately, after playing together for about 15 years, they decided to go their separate ways, which is a huge shame, really, as they're a great band. You know, with all these bands that are reforming, I suppose you can always keep your fingers crossed that some of the good ones will actually come back. And reform in the future, let's hope. So anyway, they were a good band. Okay, so talking about good bands, the Moons, they're a band from an indie band from Northampton. They were formed by singer, guitarist and songwriter Andy Crofts. They've supported bands such as Ocean Colour Scene and The Rifles. They're very much a mod sounding band, and they've also done quite a lot of work with the mod father himself, Paul Weller. This is The Moons and their song Be Not Me.

0: that was Baddie's Boogie from the Baby Shambles, and it was track number 10 on their second album, Shotless Nation, which was released in 2007. Okay, I've got a short break coming up, after which I'm going to be playing some music from some of the newer Indian guitar bands and artists that are doing some great stuff in the UK at the minute. So if you hang about, I think you'll enjoy it. See you in a bit.
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1: Okay, people, welcome back. I'm going to start this next segment with a band called The Rolling People. They're from Stockport. They started out as a band when they were all about 15 years old, and they went on to sell out their debut headline tour in 2023. This is their song, I'll Be There, and the brilliant Rolling People. I think you're going to like this one.

Oh, that was the Ronin People and I'll Be There. Okay, Laurie Wright. He's an up-and-coming rock and roll singer-songwriter from London. And after winning the Libertines Talented Fans competition, Liam Gallagher, Sleaford Mods and Pete Doherty all tweeted their appreciation of his music. Now, he's actually been picked to play the original Modfather himself, the brilliant Steve Marriott, in the biographical stage play and film All or Nothing. Now, obviously you all know Steve Marriott was the lead singer with the Small Faces. What a voice the bloke had. And also, after Small Faces, he went on to be in the band Humble Pie. Proper rock voice. Now, Laurie Wright has actually been taking singing lessons to try and get him to sound like Steve Marriott. And my word, they've done a great job with him. Absolutely brilliant voice. And if you haven't heard Steve Marriott before on Small Faces or whatever, have a listen. He's got a great voice. Anyway, this is Laurie Wright and his single, Always.

Oh, that's a fabulous Laurie Wright and his single Always. Now I'm really going to look forward. I probably won't see the stage play, but I wouldn't mind seeing the film All or Nothing when it comes out. Brilliant. Okay, now Marseille are a band that were formed in Derby in the late 2021 that take influence from the 90s Manchester scene, the Merseybeat of the 60s and the psychedelia movement of that era. They are an indie five-piece. This is their brand new single, Where I Went Wrong.

Oh, do you know what? I'm really liking that. That's the second time I've heard that song, and that is the new single from Marseille called Where I Went Wrong, and it gets better the second time, so it'll be even better the third time, I hope. Oh, great track. Really liking that. Okay, I've had a request in from Maria, who would like a little bit of Suede, please. Now, while I remember, if you're a Suede fan, you will know that they are playing in Merthyr next week. Well, it's not next week, it's the 12th, Sunday the 12th of July. I've still got to try and get my tickets for it, actually. I keep promising I'm going to get them, and I haven't yet, but hopefully there's still some going. So I'm looking forward to that. Anyway, this is for Maria. This is Suede and Metal Mickey.

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Okay, that's just about it from me today, folks. Thank you so much for tuning in to the Britpop Classics with me, Andy B, coming to you live from Almeria Radio 107.5 and our sister station, Almeria Gold 95.5. If it's your type of music and you like that sort of thing, then please join me and tune in next week. I'll be back at the same time and the same place. Thank you if you joined me on the live chat. It's always nice to have people on the live chat. I do feel the love. It just remains for me to say, have a great weekend or great rest of your weekend, everybody, and a brilliant next week. And I will see you here next week. Okay, right. I'm going to leave you with a couple of great tracks. If I get time, hopefully I will. The first one is by a band called The K's. I haven't played them for a while. Fantastic band. And then if I get time, I'll follow that with another band, a Manchester band called Afflex Palace. So like I said, enjoy the rest of your weekend. Have a great week. And I'll see you next week. I'm just going to have to...

0: 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Sponsored by Clover Estates, the agent that does more.
1: It's understood Prince Harry is travelling to London without his wife and children this week. It's not certain whether Meghan, Archie and Lilibet will meet up with him elsewhere on his trip to the UK. Harry's due in Birmingham to mark the countdown to next year's Invictus Games for wounded veterans. Our correspondent Molly Malone explains what could be behind the decision.
2: There's been this ongoing row over Prince Harry's security more broadly. There were reports last week that he lost this request for police protection on this trip, that request had been turned down.
1: Experts are advising us to tighten privacy settings on social media posts showing our kids. Criminals are using public photos and AI to create sexual abuse images before threatening to release them unless they're paid. Celebrations marking the 250th anniversary of American independence got underway across the United States last night with fireworks at Mount Rushmore. Later, Donald Trump's holding a rally on a fenced-off National Mall in Washington with a military flypast promised. Taylor Swift and Travis Kelce have officially tied the knots with a star-studded ceremony in Madison Square Garden. Adam Sandler officiated at the event, while the bride and groom wore outfits designed by Jonathan Anderson for Christian Dior. Details in the build-up were closely guarded, but Swifties gathered outside hoping to catch a glimpse of some of the arrivals.
3: I came because I've been waiting like 20 years for this day, like everybody else, so I'm really excited.
4: She finally found her love.
5: Yeah, so we're very happy for her.
1: The Empire State Building was among the landmarks lit in blue to wish the couple luck on their big day. Sport and FIFA have decided not to change the kick-off time for England's World Cup game against Mexico. It'll still start at 1 a.m. UK time on Monday, despite thunderstorms being forecast nearby. And in rugby union, Ireland beat Australia 33-31 in Sydney in the Nations Championship. It was an epic encounter, which the Wallabies could have won with the last kick, but they missed a penalty. That's the latest. I'm Barry Wood.

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5: 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Now I'm going to start the show off this week with a song that came out in 1984. It was an international number one hit in 1985 from the film Beverly Hills Cop. This is Harold Faltermeyer and Axel F.

song for you today comes from the album Turn Back the Clock. This was released in 1988 and it went top 20 in the UK. From Johnny H. Jazz, this is Heart of Gold.

the third single from the second studio album of this artist in 1987, this next song went to number 5 in the UK and it was a number 1 hit on the Billboard Hot 100. It became the 6th consecutive number 1 for this artist and also a dance chart hit. It would become the 6th best-selling song of 1988 and it was the 4th most played song on the club charts. From Whitney Houston, this is So Emotional.

band their fifth consecutive top 40 hit in the UK, this next song was released in 1989. It's taken from this band's second album, Trust, from Brother Beyond. This is Drive On.

Originally recorded by Doris Day and released in 1963, this next song was re-released in 1983 by a different artist. It spent 9 weeks on the UK singles chart, peaking at number 8, and it also reached number 5 on the Irish singles chart. From Tracy Ullman, this is Move Over Darling.

next song that I've got for you today is also a cover version. The original was released in 1966 and this version in 1982. It was the first solo single by this artist and it gave him his first solo number one in the UK. It stayed on the top of the charts for 2 weeks and it was certified with a gold disc. It was also featured as the first track on the very first Now That's What I Call Music compilation CDs in November 1983. From Phil Collins, this is You Can't Hurry Love.

Next is a song that's been covered by 75 different artists. It was originally written and recorded by Solomon Linda in 1939, and it went on to earn millions in royalties from cover versions and film licensing. The version that I'm going to play for you was the 45th cover of this song. It went to number one in the UK in 1982. From Tight Fit, this is The Lion Sleeps Tonight.

song that I've got for you today is probably one of the most controversial and most commercially successful records of the 80s. It was released in 1983, but it didn't crack the top 40 until 1984. It eventually went to number one and in the UK reportedly sold over 2 million copies, easily ranking among the 10 biggest selling singles ever. It remained on the UK top 40 for 37 consecutive weeks, 35 of which overlapped with a radio airplay ban by the BBC. From Frankie Goes to Hollywood, this is Relax.

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It's cheaper to install too, as there's no backup battery required. 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Now I'm going to start this part of the show off with a song that came out in 1988. This one went to number 4 on the US dance chart and number 14 on the UK singles chart. From Will Downing, this is A Love Supreme.

Taken from the album Men and Women in 1987, this next song went to number 11 on the UK charts. It also reached number 27 on the Billboard Hot 100. From Simply Red, this is The Right Thing.

Released as a second single from this singer's fourth studio album in 1989, this next song went to number 2 on the Billboard Hot 100, and it became this singer's 8th number 1 hit on the European Hot 100 singles chart. It reached the top of the singles chart in Canada and Switzerland, and the top 5 elsewhere, including the UK. From Madonna, this is Express Yourself.

from the 1983 album Secret Messages, this next song went top 20 in both the UK and in the USA. From ELO, this is Rock and Roll is King.

Next Today is a song that was released in 1980 as this band's debut single. It went to number 6 on the UK singles chart. From The Look, this is I Am The Beat.

Released as a third single from the album The Bridge, this next song went to number 18 on the US Billboard Hot 100, and it topped the Billboard Adult Contemporary chart in 1986. From Billy Joel, this is The Time.

last song that I've got for you in this part of the show today came out in 1980. It was written by Lee Garrett and Stevie Wonder, and also produced by Stevie Wonder, and he provided some of the vocals on the track as well. It gave this singer his first number one R&B hit in the States, and his second top 10 pop hit in the States. That's as a solo artist. It was ranked number one on the Billboard Soul chart for the year in 1980, edging out Michael Jackson's platinum certified mega hit, Rock With You, which ranked at number two. From Jermaine Jackson, this is Let's Get Serious.

0: 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Now I'm going to start this part of the show off with a song that was originally released in 1984. It became a club hit in the States and in some European countries, but then they signed to EMI and the song was re-recorded. It reached number one in the UK and also in the US. In 1986, and in 1987 it won the Best Singles at the Brit Awards and Best International Hit at the Ivor Novello Awards. This is the Pet Shop Boys and West End Girls.
1: Sometimes

song that I've got for you today was released in July 1989, and it was released as the second single from this band's debut album, Sacred Heart. It reached number 7 in the UK, and outside the UK, it reached number 5 in Finland and entered the top 40 in Australia, Ireland, and New Zealand. From Shakespeare's sister, this is Your History.

released in 1981, this next song became this band's top 10 breakthrough in the UK singles chart, peaking at number 5. From Duran Duran, this is Girls on Film.

up next is a song that came out in 1983. It went to number 6 on the UK singles chart and reached the top 10 in many European countries. From the Rocksteady crew, this is Hey You, the Rocksteady crew.

that I've got for you today was released as the debut single for this artist. It went to number 5 in the UK, number 3 in Ireland and number 3 in Australia. Australia awarded it a gold disc and in the UK earned a silver disc. From Jason Donovan, this is Nothing Can Divide Us.

originally recorded by George Benson in 1985, this song that I'm going to play for you next came out in 1987 as a cover version. It was a huge hit internationally, going to number one in several different countries, including Canada, France, Ireland, the Netherlands, Spain, and the UK. It went top 10 in many other countries. From Glenn Medeiros, this is Nothing's Gonna Change My Love For You.

as a single from this group's platinum-selling album Friends in 1982, this next song reached number 7 in the UK, making it their first top 10 hit there. From Shalimar, this is I Can Make You Feel Good.

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I'm going to begin this part of the show with a song that came out in November 1989. It charted for 11 weeks in the UK, peaking at number 10 on the UK singles chart. From 808 State, this is Pacific State.

Taken from the soundtrack for the 1983 film Flashdance, this next song went to number one on the US Billboard Hot 100 and stayed there for 2 weeks. From Michael Cimbello, this is Maniac.

Originally recorded and released in 1971 by the Staple Singers, this next song was covered in 1984 by this next band. It was released as a single from the 1985 debut album, and it went to number 57 in Australia and number 12 in the UK. From the Cane Gang, this is Respect Yourself.

next is a song that was released as this band's third single in 1982. It was taken from their debut album, Happy Families, and it became their first and biggest UK Top 40 hit. It peaked at number 7 on the UK singles chart, and it was certified with a silver disc for sales in excess of 200,000 copies. From Blancmange, this is Living on the Ceiling.

next is another 1980s classic debut single. This one came out in 1986. It went to number 5 on the Canadian chart, number 11 on the UK singles chart, and number 4 on the US Billboard Hot 100. From Debbie Gibson, this is Only in My Dreams.

towards the end of the show for today, and I want to say thank you for listening in. I do hope you've enjoyed today's selection of music. I also want to say a big thank you to my sponsor, EcoCorp Solar. Don't forget that you can contact them either by phone on 671 716 597, by popping into the shop on the El Real Industrial Estate in Antas, or check out the website at www.ecocorpshop.com. I'll be back with you next time for more Non-Stop 80s. Until then, I'm going to finish the show with a fantastic song from 1983. This one went to number 3 in Italy, number 4 in Germany, number 6 in Switzerland, and number 13 in Austria. This one is by Gazebo, and it's called Lunatic.

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0: Almeria Gold, sponsored by Clover Estates, the agent that does more.
1: Prince Harry won't have the Duchess of Sussex and their two kids with him when he visits London in the next few days. The Duke's going to mark 1 year until the Invictus Games in Birmingham. But it's understood his security team has concerns and it hasn't got an up-to-date assessment of the threats the family faces. One of NHS England's top doctors is warning misinformation online is becoming a real threat to public health. Medical Director Professor Frankie Sword says people are seeking out answers from unreliable sources and opting for completely unproven miracle cures. It's one of the reasons why the Health Service is launching its own TikTok channel. Rebecca Curtain is from Healthwatch England.
2: With social media platforms or the people posting on them, their motives aren't always clear. So are they trying to sell you something? Are they trying to promote medication that's not licensed for use in the UK? Or are they even trying to get you to spread misinformation to sow social division?
1: Experts are advising us to adjust privacy settings on social media posts, which include photos of our kids. New guidance on protecting children against the rise of AI child abuse imagery has been issued by the National Crime Agency. In sports, Serena Williams' Wimbledon comeback is over. Live to Kat Suave at the All England Club.
3: The 23-time Grand Slam champion says she's heartbroken to be pulling out of the doubles competition alongside her sister Venus. She picked up a knee injury earlier this week. Arthur Ferry, the last remaining British player in the singles draw, is 2-1 down against Belgium's Zizou Bergs, and defending women's champion Iga Swiatek's been knocked out in the third round.
1: Wales have begun their Rugby Union Nations Championship campaign with a 39-24 victory over Fiji in Cardiff. And Adam Sandler was the surprising officiant at the wedding of Taylor Swift and Travis Kelce at Madison Square Garden in New York City. The couple didn't have bridesmaids or groomsmen, but they did both have their brothers as the man of honour and the best man. That's the latest. I'm Barry.

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1: Yes, hello, this is Dave Adams and another couple of hours of big clubbing tunes. It is Club Life and we'll kick things off with Arrested Development, Mr. Wendell.

from 1994. It was also re-released a year later in 1995. Got to number three in the charts as well. It's all about the tune, just about the clubbing memories. That's what club life's all about. Alex Party's Read My Lips is on the way. But first of all, from 1993, here's Capella.

Alex Partey's Read My Lips on Club Life. If you'd like to get in touch, you can do so on Twitter. You can just catch me there. It's Dave Adams DJ on Twitter. Let me know what tune you'd like to get on the show. Hopefully we'll get that on for you very soon. Right, let's move on to 1994. It's Corona's The Rhythm of the Night. This is the-

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scene that makes you wanna grab and hold and squeeze real tight. Who's gonna be the one to save you from yourself? When you wanna take a bite, please, oh baby, please, you beg, you want, you say, you've got to get some caught up in the charm that I'll lay.

It is all about the iconic dance tunes from your past clubbing days, Emotions, the Naughty North and Sexy South, and this from 1995. How huge is this? It's Faithless, Insomnia, now on Club Life.

but there's no relief. 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

0: put yourself away from here. 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